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0: Yes, it's number one.
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6: 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Dracula.

8. Michael Jackson, Billie Jean. Mesto broj 4. Olivia Rodrigo, The Cure.

Sam Fender featuring Olivia Dean. Rein Me In. Taylor Swift. I knew it. I knew you. I remember.

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that mama, she got it sticking in the cameraman. And we could have some. And he's up there. What's that? Hawaiian noises. He's back.

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2: I'm Roger Sanchez. Welcome to Release Yourself. This week, I'm taking you to a really cool club in London called Night Tales. Now, this was a vibe. Let's get into the mix.

Release Yourself with me, Roger Sanchez. And right now you're checking out my DJ set recorded live at Night Tales in London. It's an intimate venue. The room is about 800 people. Very, very cool. And what was interesting is this time I played it in the early afternoon, evening. So we started like about 6 o'clock and went till 9 o'clock. So it's kind of one of those day parties, but it was a vibe, man. It felt like it was like 4 a.m. in there. Definitely a great crowd to play for. London always brings it. All right, let's get back to the beats.

am remarkable. And that's right, remarkable is spelled with an I, not an E. And while you're at it, hit up my family, Defected Records, as well. We love hearing from you. Next in, something I've been feeling in my sets recently. This one comes from David Herrero. It's called I Feel That Groove. This one out on Safe Music.

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And we have internal struggle. 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The whole man one problem. 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

Betty Jean's Dream, which launches today. You can find this track called Midnight Flowers on my new EP, Ease, Joy, and Glory. 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I'm so honored to share it with you. I also played you Tim Deluxe.

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dishing it out in the clubs right now. And speaking of which, next week, another big line to up night at Chinwa. Hannah Wants, DJ Easy, Murphy's Law, James Poole, and Phil DeGeneiro all on the bill. If you're out in Ibiza next Thursday, you know where to find us, family. And with that, my love, unfortunately, I have to bid you adieu. That is all the time we have for this week. It has been an absolute pleasure jamming with you.